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1: 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We are in the mix and we're gonna continue right now. Let's get jacked.
2: 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I'll make you wanna roll.
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1: 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Baby, how you do to take it all off? Red hair, rubies in my neck. 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She wanna ride with me in a LA, late.

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0: 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Radio 1.
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